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0: 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Elton John. Still standing better than I ever did. Feel the Music. Wham! Wake me up before you go,
1: go. 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